two kids, summer isn't just time off. It's time spent building confidence and curiosity. But when school meals pause, millions of kids lose access to the food they count on during the school year. As a neighbor-led network, Feeding America is deeply rooted in every community, ensuring summer meals continue nourishing growth and potential. 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

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It's the loneliest number since the number.

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Because one is the loneliest number that you ever do. One is the loneliest number that you ever know. It's just no good anymore since you went away. And now I spend my time just making rhymes of yesterday. Because one is the loneliest number.

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Preachers, you practicing. Yeah, I did what I did and I done what I done, and girl, nothing's an accident. You went to Queens University, now you a graduate. Shout out your family, them. You say you need someone passionate, girl, you know we in a city of savages. Yeah, most girls in the city will come to my house and they know where the bathroom is. I know some girls for directors that's casting if they out here looking for actresses. The same as they say they don't care about looks, but they know what attractive is. Don't try and tell your man good things.

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My home, my place. 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
0: Don't forget to breathe. Me
1: more. Red shoes or blue shoes?
0: Red shoes or blue shoes?
1: Me more.
0: Me more.
1: Grandfather.
0: Grandfather.
1: Grandmother.
0: Me more.
1: Me more.
0: Red shoes or blue shoes?
1: Tick tock.
0: The broken clock. They say a stopped clock is right twice a day.
1: They say a stopped clock is right twice a day.
0: Me more. They say a stopped clock is right twice a day. Red shoes or blue shoes?
1: Red shoes or blue shoes?
0: Me more. Grandfather, grandmother. Last year I came round from a hole with a broken thumb and a note on my phone. Four words. The vibe hath changed. Me more red shoes or blue shoes. Hello everyone, and welcome to the show.

Babies have a son on board and lines that matter. If you need a reason, state your subject matter. Tick to the beat, repeat, secrete, and shatter. Older than you, looking so cunt,

garden. Pick a cherry, then I beg your pardon. In the Roman Empire, burn them with fire, fire. Here come Emperor Sucralis.